We love you, Olivia Rodrigo. That one, The Cure right there. You're listening to Triple J Weekends. It's Frankie here right now. Hope you're feeling pretty good after. Maybe did you get up at like 3:30 to go to the pub to watch the soccer potentially at 4 a.m.? If you did go on a quest like that, 0439757555, would love to hear how you're feeling. Maybe you've gone back to bed, hopefully. My housemates, I got up, they had all their phones on aeroplane mode, didn't want to know a single thing. So they had just started it as I was leaving. So hopefully no spoilers for them. And I'm not going to spoil it if we don't know, even though it was already in the news breaks. It's Frankie here. Coming up, we've got The Killer.

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say yeah, they already know what's happening. Yeah. They know now, I don't need to mention. To believe in off music right now is a blessing. Last place to me is as good as second. If I retire right now, I'd be a Doonside legend. Look, really

0: what's to come. Their voices talk a whole lot of none. I got a benefit to keep case, show me some. I get so numb. These days I'd rather spark up a blunt. But if I'm outside tonight, then pour me a cup. You already know me, man, I'm doubling up.
1: Hooligan Heff's his debut like a version covering Numb from Linkin Park. You can go check it out on the Triple J website, app, YouTube, and the socials. This was Hooligan Heff's on Breakfast with Sam and Latifah. Sam was asking about a certain chain that Hooligan was wearing on stage.
2: You've been doing this since before the recent 6-7 that has infested all the Gen Alphas. You have a beautiful chain with your postcode on it. Are the kids reacting to it now and not understanding the legacy of the 6-7 chain? Are you having to educate them?
3: I mean, I've got some comments and they're like, a big 6-7 on his chain at his grown age. Some people in the comments just letting him know, like, oh, that's where he's from. Like, don't you know? So, yeah, it's a bit crazy.
4: We love it. You got to rep where you come
3: 100%.
4: From,
3: 100%.
1: That was Hooligan Heff's on Breakfast with Sam and Latifah yesterday. Brand new like a version out from Hooligan. Go check it out right now. It's Florence Road, hanging out to dry.
5: One,
1: Triple J.
5: Two.

Okay, and now it's my turn to start venting. You're listening to Weekends. It's Frankie here with you. Last Friday, I was leaving my house. I live with friend of the Shakeup, regular guest in the Shakeup, Billy Darcy, and we were getting into a taxi, basically, and then across the road from my house, I see a group of people from work. I see a group of people from Triple J getting out of a rideshare. I'm like, oh my gosh, I feel like I'm in a dream. You know when you're in a dream and it's just people who aren't usually like in your house or you know, it felt like that kind of scenario. I got so excited about seeing them. I'm going, hey guys, hey guys. Like, and they look over and they're just not as excited to see me as I, because I think they know that I live there and stuff. They're not that surprised, but they're like, oh, hey, Frankie, hey. And I'm going to Bathurst, hey, like screaming that I'm going to Bathurst because that's where I was going. And yeah, it was just so awkward. And then I get into the car with Billy and he's like, that was really embarrassing. I go, yeah, that was really embarrassing. And it was just, I was just met with not the enthusiasm that I thought I was going to be. Would love to hear some moments you've given someone secondhand embarrassment recently, like I did to my housemate. 0439 757 555. Did you pass on some secondhand embarrassment recently, or did you receive it from someone else, and how? Let's get into Maisie Peters questions. Triple J.

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1: Life sucks and I never tried suicide. Mine's fucked even more than I realise. Time's up, keep it moving when she arrives. If you ever heard what I heard in my mind, never try, you would cry, it's a lie, you would die. No one ever come.

great song. Love the music video as well. I'm pretty sure she just released a video game that is in the theme with the Lost Boys music video. It's kind of a Subway Surfers Temple Run style game. Jumping from side to side. Right now, it's Bluffin', Joji, and the Kid Laroi here on Triple J.

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Sunday night at 8, find Baker Boy in his element on the live stage at Womadelaide Festival.

one. Western Sydney's hooligan Hefs. All right. Doonside, stand up. The boy came through for the very first time, made his Like a Virgin debut, did an original, and he also did a cover. Now, the cover, right? I was just saying this to producer Emmy before. I haven't heard this yet. I know what he's done. And if you're listening right now, he covers Linkin Park's Numb, which, you know, not, I don't think it was on my list or anyone's short list of what he would be covering. So I'm very excited to hear this, you know, obviously how this goes, the cover. And I'm also keen to hear what you guys think about this too on 0439-757-555. Big fan of Hefs too, so this is dope. But turn your speakers up, let's do it. This week's Like a Virgin from Hooligan Hefs, covering Linkin Park's Numb on Triple J.

0: And we running from the pole, big stepping on him.
1: Capes right there with 765. That is some heat from the boy, man. Very good stuff. You heard it here on Triple J Weekends. I'm Phil Fresh with you. And now it's time to get into this week's Like a Virgin. All right. Happened yesterday. As Sam and Latifah have been holding it down on Brecky, they'll be back again next week before Abby and Tyrone take over. And yesterday they did their very first Like a Virgin, and a very exciting

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Alright, yeah.

0: All around Australia, this is Triple J.
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This is all jokes. 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We don't have that much time left together. Kung Fu Kenny on Waze. But right now, Kid Cudi. Triple J.

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This is the funk bass your mom will appreciate. This is the funk bass your mom will appreciate. 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
1: Yeah.
0: Mr. Ray, are you somebody? Mr. Ray, are you somebody? Mr. Ray, are you somebody?

0: morning, Sarah Armour with Triple J News. New South Wales has confirmed its first case of H5 bird flu in a seabird found on the mid-north coast last week. Here's Isabel Rowe.
1: A giant petrel found near Hawk's Nest on Friday was taken for testing with suspected H5N1 bird flu. Last night, the state government said laboratory tests had confirmed the disease, making it the first case of this strain of bird flu found in New South Wales and the sixth in the country. The first case in Australia was detected last month. The state government says there's no evidence of spread to wildlife or poultry flocks, and risks to human health are low.
0: An ABC investigation has cast serious doubts over some of the charity work of an Australian influencer who awarded herself an AI-generated humanitarian award. More from Matt Martino.
2: Lily Jay is a convert to Islam who creates energetic social media videos for her almost 3 million followers on Instagram. Last year, she established the Lily Jay Foundation, which takes in donations and claims to provide aid to places like Gaza and Uganda. An ABC News Verify investigation has revealed some of the social media content relating to the foundation's philanthropic work is AI-generated or enhanced. Investigations into a bakery and an orphanage she claims to run could find no evidence they actually exist. Digital analysis also shows a humanitarian award she proudly posted about receiving is fake. Lily Jay and her foundation did not respond to multiple requests for comment.
0: Overseas, Venezuelan authorities have announced that the death toll from recent devastating twin earthquakes has risen to almost 3,000. More than 16,000 people have been injured and tens of thousands of others are still missing. Meanwhile, millions of Iranians are expected to attend an elaborate six-day funeral ceremony for Iran's former Supreme Leader Ali Khamenei after he was killed in joint U.S.-Israeli strikes that launched the current war on Iran. Karishma Vyas is in Tehran.
3: Tens of thousands of people braved soaring temperatures to pay tribute to former Supreme Leader Ali Khamenei inside Tehran's Grand Masala Mosque.

0: Good morning. That was Kate with Miss Shiny. Happy Sunday. It's Lucky here with you on Triple J. We're hanging out for the next 4 hours on weekends. And we're doing this.
1: NAIDOC Week, celebrating 50 years of Deadly.
0: Yeah, that is right. NAIDOC Week kicks off today. We are celebrating all today on Triple J. We're playing nothing but great music from First Nations artists all around Australia, 7 a.m. to 9 p.m. This is good for two reasons. As we know, so important to highlight some astonishing First Nations talent here in Australia. But also, First Nations music all day, it means you're hearing Australian music all day. Excited to potentially put you on to your next favourite artist? Or maybe you're already tapped in, who knows? One you will know in this first hour coming up is one from King Stingray. Milk and Mana is coming in one song time, so don't go anywhere. But let's bring you something right now to get you there. Diving in with a track from an artist who was one of the members of an Adelaide band, Pinkish Blue. Sort of emerged out of nowhere on Triple J on Earth with this one. Canada Loop.

That one's beautiful. It's got Dan Sultan on it. That was last week on Triple J. But I've got some gems soon. It's NAIDOC week. We're celebrating all today on

0: morning, Sarah Armour with Triple J News. The New South Wales government is assuring that the deadly H5 bird flu strain has not spread to commercial poultry or eggs. Here's Nandini Deer.
1: Australia's sixth case of the H5N1 strain of bird flu has been confirmed in New South Wales. The sick giant petrel, a migratory seabird, was found at Hawk's Nest on the mid-north coast north of Newcastle. Testing at the National Centre for Disease Preparedness confirmed the strain, likely originated from the sub-Antarctic. It's the same strain found in cases confirmed in Western Australia and South Australia.
0: NAIDOC Week events have begun, with thousands of people expected to participate.

0: Well, thank you. A little shout out to my friend Claudio over there, who shot the video for that song and pretty much turned me into a pop star, hey.
1: This is Triple J.

That's one there from No Fixed Address. It's called We Have Survived on Triple J. Before that, Still Standing by Kobe D featuring Leah Knight. Hey, in this next hour, heaps more First Nations music to celebrate NAIDOC Week. I've got your feature album coming up. Too long for the beat of the drum, yeah. That one's super, super exciting. It's South Summit, How We Live. You'll hear that very soon. Right now, let's get some news headlines.

0: morning, Sarah Amir with Triple J News. Australia's sixth case of the H5N1 strain of bird flu has been confirmed in New South Wales overnight. A member of the public identified a sick giant petrel, which is a migratory seabird, on the mid-north coast on Friday. Testing at the National Centre for Disease Preparedness has confirmed it's the same strain found in cases confirmed in Western Australia and South Australia. Serious doubts have been raised over some of the charity work of an Australian influencer who claims to run a bakery in Gaza and an orphanage in Uganda. He's Matt Martino.
1: Queensland-born Lily J has close to 3 million followers on Instagram and creates energetic videos about her conversion to Islam. Last year, she established the Lily J Foundation, which takes in donations and claims to provide aid to places like Gaza, Sudan, Nepal and Uganda. ABC News Verify has discovered that a humanitarian award she posted about receiving was fake, and digital analysis has revealed some of the social media content relating to the foundation is AI-generated or enhanced. Lily J and the foundation did not respond to multiple requests for comment.
0: Overseas, Russia says Ukrainian attacks will not go unanswered after St. Petersburg came under a large drone attack overnight. More from Ali Krew.
2: Ukrainian President Volodymyr Zelensky says a major oil terminal in Russia's second largest city was struck by Ukraine. He's described it as key infrastructure that generates revenue for Russia.

Triple J.